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There's none like Joshua at the battle of Jericho. They tell my great God that Joshua's spear was well nigh 12 feet long, and upon his hip was a double-edged sword, and his mouth was a gospel horn. Yet bold and brave he stood, salvation in his hand.

Josh Fit, Battle of Jericho, Elvis Presley. On va continuer avec Queen Esther Marrow et sa chorale à Paris. Live, come by here.